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0: 385 l'écho.
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0: Chotka Magadan.
1: If by any chance you would make a mistake to try to come in and take any one of us, we will not let you. 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You will have to take anybody over all of our dead bodies.
2: Love is the only weapon.
1: Shit! 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Martin Luther King died with love! 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

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Yeah, my ass knows no.

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There's no chance for you, Anne. No escape. You're helpless, Anne. Helpless. There's just one chance. If you can scream, but your throat's paralyzed. Try to scream, Anne. Try. Perhaps if you didn't see it, you could scream.

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Let's find out if you're really with me. I'll play you a beat and some sounds and some words. Just put them together and name the album.

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The Chosen One. It's coming. The Chosen One. Many rumors of war. The Chosen One. The Chosen One. People are losing their smile. The Chosen One. The Chosen One. People are losing their communication. Chosen. Chosen.

world was made from things that you cannot see. The world was made, you cannot see. The world was made from things you cannot see. You cannot see, you cannot see, see, see. The world was made, was made, was made, was made, was made, was made, was made, was made, was made, was made, was made, was made, was made, was made, was made, was made, was made, was made, was made, was made, was made, was made, was made, was made, was made, was made, was made, was made, was made, was made, was made, was made, was made, was made, was made, was made, was made, was made, was made, was made, was made, was made, was made, was made, was made, was made, was made, was made, was made, was made, was made, was made, was made, was made, was made, was made, was made, was made, was made, was made, was made, was made, was made, was made, was made, was made, was made, was made, was made, was made, was made, was made, was made, was made, was made, was made, was made, was made, was made, was made, was made, was made, was made, was made, was made, was made, was made, was made, was made, was made, was made, was made, was made, was made, was made, was made, was made, was made, was made, was made, was made, was made, was made, was made, was made, was made, was made, was made, was made, was made, was made, was made, was made, was made, was made, was made, was made, was made, was made, was made, was made, was made, was made, was made, was made, was made, was made, was made, was made, was made, was made, was made, was made, was

Your choice is simple. Join us and live in peace, or pursue your present course and face obliteration. We shall be waiting for your answer. The decision rests with you.

0: 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They act automatically against the aggressor.
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2: 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You're
1: paying
2: more for me to put on the clown suit.
1: I'm sick of those
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all way, I'm in all way, I'm in all way, I'm in all way, I'm in all way, I'm in all way, I'm in all way, I'm in all way, I'm in all way, I'm in all way, I'm in all way, I'm in all way, I'm in all way, I'm in all way, I'm in all way, I'm in all way, I'm in all way, I'm in all way, I'm in all way, I'm in all way, I'm in all way, I'm in all way, I'm in all way, I'm in all way, I'm in all way, I'm in all way, I'm in all way, I'm in all way, I'm in all way, I'm in all way, I'm in all way, I'm in all way, I'm in all way, I'm in all way, I'm in all way, I'm in all way, I'm in all way, I'm in all way, I'm in all way, I'm in all way, I'm in all way, I'm in all way,

0: We interrupt this program with a special bulletin. America is now under martial law. All constitutional rights have been suspended.
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0: Stay in your homes. Do not attempt to contact loved ones, insurance agents, or attorneys. Shut up!
2: There's this spot on Long Island just off Clinton Street. The only real mark on it is a sign. On one side it says, Welcome to Garden City, and on the other it says, Hempstead. I'm telling you, there's a line on this spot. It's a fucking invisible line. Because if you stand on one side and look down the road, you see this broken down block with dirty sidewalks, boarded up storefronts, old drunk men sitting out front liquor stores, bikes with no tires chained to no parking signs, little black kids running down the street with dirty, torn clothes. But if you turn around and look down the other side, you see all these freshly mown lawns with no sidewalks, and big, weepy trees, and all this green, and little white kids riding their tricycles along the curbs of these well-paved streets. It's the oddest thing, this line, it's so thin you can actually see the pavement change. I've never seen anyone cross it.
3: At Penn State, they develop the government's non-lethal weapons program. Basically, weapons to be supplied to police to use on us. Whereas in the past, you've had people at universities who might be working on a project that involved helping the U.S. develop napalm to use on people in Vietnam. These are, you know, your classmates and your professors are working on weapons to be used on you. So that's one of the things we're dealing with, I guess, is we're in a society that seems to be headed towards some type of a major civil war. It's not a nice idea. Civil wars are not very pretty.
2: 4 years later and none the wiser, we tiptoe through the grid, mouse holes and firewalls, jagged and damaged, and black flags waving through tear gas. In a hip-hop club in Oakland, we talk about 12 planets and Zechariah Sitchin at Squat in Detroit, it's chess and the Trilateral Commission. On a beach in Santa Monica, we rescue tarred pigeons and talk animal liberation. In New York City, the conductor brings up pale horses in a subway station, and the eye ascends above us, glowing hotter on every dollar we spend as we coast across this grid schizophrenically like bees with ADD in a burning honeycomb.

0: selling for the weak people. They eat the dance when they when you plant, they eat mushrooms.
1: That's why their clan is called. 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
2: That means I don't eat algae.

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You see? You're one step from death. You're one step from death. That's all there is. Death. Death. Death. Death. Death. Death. Death. Death. Death. Death. Death. Death. Death. Death. Death. Death. Death. Death. Death. Death. Death. Death. Death. Death. Death. Death. Death. Death. Death. Death. Death. Death. Death. Death. Death. Death. Death. Death. Death. Death. Death. Death. Death. Death. Death. Death. Death. Death. Death. Death. Death. Death. Death. Death. Death. Death. Death. Death. Death. Death. Death. Death. Death. Death. Death. Death. Death. Death. Death. Death. Death. Death. Death. Death. Death. Death. Death. Death. Death. Death. Death. Death. Death. Death. Death. Death. Death. Death. Death. Death. Death. Death. Death. Death. Death. Death. Death. Death. Death. Death. Death. Death. Death. Death. Death. Death. Death. Death. Death. Death. Death. Death. Death. Death. Death. Death. Death. Death. Death. Death. Death. Death. Death. Death.